0: BBC News with Govinda Gill. There's uncertainty over talks that were meant to start between the United States and Iran to make their current accord permanent. The White House said on Thursday night that plans hadn't been finalised and that the Vice President, J.D. Vance, was delaying a trip to Switzerland for negotiations. The initial agreement has prompted significant criticism in the United States and praise among Iran's leaders. The Labour Mayor of Manchester, Andy Burnham, has won a seat in Parliament, clearing a path for him to challenge the embattled British Prime Minister, Keir Starmer, for his job. Mr Burnham scored a decisive win in the Makerfield by-election over the candidate from the Anti-Immigration Reform Party. Venezuelan officials say representatives of the interim president, Delcy Rodriguez, have met a member of the opposition for the first time in almost 3 years. The US said it had welcomed the meeting. Almost 100 rebel fighters have laid down their weapons in southern Colombia as part of a deal with the left-wing president, Gustavo Petro. The move comes 3 days ahead of a presidential runoff election. A report suggested the British economy is 6% smaller than it would have been if the country hadn't left the European Union. However, some economists say it's difficult to model what may have happened without Brexit. The former US President Barack Obama has said the country was founded on the principle that there will be no kings during the opening of his presidential center in Chicago. He used his speech to praise democracy and calling on citizens to resist division. Mexico have become the first team to make it through to the knockout stages of the World Cup. The co-hosts beat South Korea 1-0 in Guadalajara. Earlier, Canada thrashed Qatar 6-0 in Vancouver. BBC News.
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0: 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But sometimes, everything can wait.
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0: And in that moment, nothing else matters. 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
1: Music coming from a Rag and Bone Man. Good morning going out to you. How are you feeling this morning? Welcome to Rise and Shine. We're here to have a beautiful, the Friday experience right here on a big Rise and Shine. It's going to be a beautiful experience, man. I'm very excited about today. Part of the reason is because, you know, it's a Friday, and we're excited about today being a Friday. What's going on? How has your week been? Has your week been beautiful? Has it been amazing? Have you loved every bit of it? If you haven't, well, first of all, I look at you like you're not telling me entirely the truth, because we have every reason to be happy. Absolutely.
2: Labyrinth.
1: I'm going to drop a couple of, you know, ideas into your head today as to how we can turn things around. How about that? How that sound? Sounds good, right? Anyway, this is What a Friday on Rise and Shine. My name is Brownberry. Big shout outs going out to all the people who are connecting and checking in live. Oh, yes, I see a couple of you already.
2: Come in.
1: Salute going out to everybody who's texting me on the 19th day of June, 2026. 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June is actually flying as well. So, yeah, I mean, what can I even say?
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1: 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All right, that's Daffy's. Okay? Good morning going out to you. Forever active. Fully active. Forever tuned in. It's YFM on Never. Big up to all in tune. And all the engineers in the studio, YFM with Lodge. This is coming up from Rasko Jovi. Rasko Jovi, how you doing this morning? Great to hear from you. 53 past the hour. I hope you're well. I hope you're good. Yes, sir. Real quick, I'd like to let you know about this real quick. I mean, you know, they say when life gives you something, you need to make something out of it. When life gives you lemons, you need to make lemonade, right? But on this side, we even say when life throws you chocolate and makes sweet lasting romantic moments with the Munchies chocolate chip cookies. That's Munchies chocolate chip cookies. I mean, this cookie just hits different. You know that nothing sends the right signal to that special someone than the chocolatey sweetness of Munchie chocolate chip cookies. You knew that? Did you know that? Well, amazingly, you can actually get to find this in any store shop near you. So I've got a question for you. Why don't you start the moments that matter with Munchie's chocolate chip cookies and experience the unmistakable crunch of the chocolatey joy I'm talking about? Munchie's chocolate chip cookies from the makers of Munchie's biscuits. Bringing us to 54 past the hour. Good morning going out to every single person on the lockdown. Now, Hisense is doing something you need to know about. From the 8th of June until yesterday, the 18th of June. I'm sure when you go to the shops today, you still get very good deals with them. What exactly this is this? Let me bring you up to speed on this particular one. I mean, I owe it to you to tell you every good thing that happens. That's our deal. That's the deal we have. You know? Now, the World Cup spirit is here from Hachu to Kumasi. The rhythm of the game is calling. 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One more time. It is zero. Are you with me? Are you with me? Are you with me? It is 027-013-3397. 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Going out to 58 past 6 in the morning. Welcome to the show once again. What's going on?
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1: 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This is John Jermaine. This song is called Deep. Sounds very good. Can't wait for you to enjoy it. Let's make magic happen. I'll catch you right after this with Njalo. All right, don't touch it. It's a big wire.

His name is Credo V. Daniels. The song is called Njalo Njalo. It's part of a project he's done. And the song sounds super fresh. Part of the reason is because he had help from our assistant AI. So I told you the other day that he went somewhere to perform this song. They couldn't quite play the drums because the drum setting is almost too perfect. But he's working on it. They're working on it. It sounds too fresh.

0: Young and High.
1: Good morning, going out to you. We're going to get into music coming up from Luta and the Man Stone Boy. This song is personally easily one of my favorite songs from Ghana. It's called Blessings. It's such a vibe. You love it. You've heard it before. Enjoy it and listen to the words in it if you can. It's a Friday. We still go chill.

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0: Good morning, good morning to you. How you doing today, man? I really have to get to the message that you've sent in so far. There's a lot of things happening. We're going to get into some, you know, some World Cup stories as well. You know, Mexico has become the first team to officially book a place in the round of 32 after a hard-fought 1-0 win over South Korea. Moving to 6 points at the top of Group A. Earlier in the day, Czechia and South Africa played a 1-1 draw, leaving both nations on just 1 point and facing must-win final matches. You get it. Now, in Group B, Switzerland has strengthened their qualifications coach with a 4-1 victory over Bosnia. And while Canada delivered the biggest result of the day, trashing Qatar 6-0. Yeah, that leaves Canada and Switzerland level on 4 points and firmly in control of the group, heading into their final showdown, while Bosnia and Qatar need favorable results and likely a strong third place finish to stay alive. Now, what it means for the groups is that for Group A, Mexico are through and only need a draw against Czechia to secure top spots. South Korea remains secure on 3 points, while South Africa must win their final games and just as Czechia to actually go. Yeah, you understand. For Group B, Canada and Switzerland control their destiny with 4 points each. Their final match will likely decide first place. Bosnia and Qatar are still alive mathematically, but we're now relying on either a shock final day win or qualifications through the best third place rankings. And for South Africa, South Africa's draw keeps them alive, but under pressure. Morocco, Tunisia, Egypt, Senegal, Algeria, DRC, Ivory Coast, Cape Verde, and Ghana are yet to play their second matches. While Ghana and Ivory Coast remain in an excellent position, with Ghana especially sitting second in Group L behind England on goal difference. Now, for Ghana, the picture is simple. Avoid defeat against England on June 23rd, and the Black Stars will take a huge step towards the knockout stage, while a win would put them in pole position, you know, to top Group L. Yeah, Charlie, those are the conversations we're having this morning, man. I have selected them in the studio. I have Mr. Reg in the studio this morning. Charlie, how's the World Cup going for you guys, man?
1: So far, it's been very interesting. I don't know why everybody is already following South Africa's progress, but it is what it is, because we are seeing how far they will go and if it is possible for them to move on to the next round. At the moment, it doesn't look like it, but if they can win their next match, maybe it's a possibility. If they can't, then maybe they'll have to go back.
0: It's okay. They should go back. Oh, my SA friends. They should go and develop their country.
1: Now, I don't know. It gave me a massive recoil, because I think somebody has been injured, but I saw and read and I was like, nah, I can't even read it. So I'll double check, but it's already making me cough. Funny. So apparently somebody got injured and the injury was so bad you could hear the crack.
0: Wow. Eesh.
1: Yes. So I've just avoided it because this morning I don't think I could handle it. But yeah, it looks like there's a massive injury and it was during yesterday's matches.
0: Charlie, that's crazy. Yeah, George, what are you talking about? Two samples. Are you talking about the Luther and Stoneboy song? Is that what you're talking about? Let me know. Hi, good morning to you too. You're sending a message at 5:36. Big up to you, man. Let me get into this one too.
2: You see this one?
0: Mm-hmm. Yeah. Charlie, it's sad. It's so sad. On on reports in relation to the Black Star game, you've seen a story of, they said a man and his wife wouldn't be divorced for 4 years. And as Black Star win at the viewing, did they celebrate? No, they hugged. The following morning, the woman, they sweep house. They sweep the money house. I don't know, but Charlie, that's the power of a win.
2: Yesterday, my friend was telling me that Black Stars has made, we've lost hope in them for a very long time. Yeah. This is the time they should bring back the love in us so that we'll support them. So if something like this is happening, I'm not surprised.
1: I mean, all of a sudden, everybody is awake and watching the World Cup. I think yes. when it started, people were not paying attention.
0: Yeah, it's because it's because we have very short memory. That's why we have very very short. Ghanaians, we have very very short memory. That's the reason.
3: Yo, Perry, unimuso, serekadaini, uye niye. Perry, yesterday I'm not tired, so I don't feel call you again. Beg, forgive me. After the one goal project. Sir, good morning, FTI. Body day well. See body 2 day 4.

0: Good morning, going out to you live and direct. We are making magic happen right about now. You should be a part of the experience. I'm just saying, man, it's one of those days. Absolutely nothing can go wrong. You got a lot to be smiling for. So why the hell you be wilding for? Like, come on, man. We're going to get into question of the day. I also have Jojo in the studio. We're talking fitness this morning. Yeah, I want to say special shout-outs going out to Angie. Yeah, Angie says last week, I was giving her pressure. I was telling her that if you don't work out, you shouldn't go out. You shouldn't enjoy yourself. But I mean...
1: praise the Lord, fellow believers. I greet you and I welcome you all to another faithful service in Rise and Shine International Ministry. You know, our love for the Blasters, you know, it is like the prodigal son. Yes, we will go and then we will come back. We will go and then we will come back. With that also being said, we also entreat all believers and non-believers to hearken to the voice of the prophets. Mm-hmm. You see, hearken to the voice of the prophets. Condolences to the family of the lawyer. You know, it's unfortunate that a moment like this that's bringing a lot of people together, bringing us all happiness and joy, is also bringing us sadness. But one thing I will say that, you know, listen to the voice of the prophets. You know, we are ahead. You know, we have gone ahead and we have seen the victory ahead. So in the enjoyment, in the ecstasy, do not fret, but relax and watch the game and enjoy it. At the end of the day, we shall kakalika into the promised land. Amen. So what
0: the fuck you be wildin' for? Select that. At the end of the day, we shall what?
2: Kakalika.
0: Into what? The promised land.
2: Promised land.
0: Oh my goodness. Charlie. We're gonna get into a conversation shortly. Absolutely, we are. And whilst we get ready for that, I want to let you know that today's Friday. And as usual, you know, on Fridays, we have to play our anthem.
3: Friday, then.

It's Friday, then it's Saturday, Sunday. Well, good morning going out to you. How are you feeling today? Shout outs going out to Kofi. Kofi, how you doing, man? Kofi sent me a message yesterday, even before the show started. Somewhere around 5 something. Big one going out to all of you. Good morning to the whole crew. The whole crew, hashtag FTF, Kofi inside the Cropon. Jojo is in the studio today. We're going to be talking about fitness again. My phone lines are also activated for the next 10 minutes. Give me a call on 0202222073.

0: Good morning going out to you as we get ready for this conversation. Jojo, how you doing, man? How was your week?
1: I'm doing good. I had an amazing week.
0: You had an amazing week. Yeah. Good for you.
1: I start some small routine and experiment on, you understand?
0: Okay.
1: So okay. I don't want to talk too much about that. It's your talk as you know.
0: Ah, I love it. I like the sound of that already. Yeah. So I did a marathon last Saturday.
1: Oh, really?
0: Mm-hmm. I think I still have the medal somewhere in my... I have the medal around. I wear the medal the whole of this week. Yeah, like you guys, you for Moku do medal. If for Moku enter, you know, and run small. So I'm forming a run club immediately. Sign up right now. Send me a message. We only run once a month. Just once a month. Send me a message if you want to join. Guys, I'll be right back.

0: Jojo, talk to me, man. What are we talking about this week?
1: We're still talking about gym safety.
0: Yes, sir.
1: Yeah, we need to really get into that. Last week we spoke about starting from the basics,
0: yes.
1: Your body weight and all that.
0: Yes.
1: Because it opened your eye to so many things.
0: I like that.
1: You understand? Because when you start working out with your body weight, you know, you're not like just jumping into lifting weights physically. Mm-hmm. Yeah, you're going to be exposed to stretching, warming up properly,
0: yeah.
1: Doing things like getting a good warm up before your workout.
0: Yes.
1: Having a post workout cool down and all
0: yes.
1: that.
0: Yes. Yes.
1: So
0: yes.
1: Like,
0: yes.
1: But
0: yes.
1: mainly it be the stretching way it help.
0: The stretching,
1: you know, when
0: help,
1: you start lifting weights.
0: I realize a lot of Ghanaians don't stretch.
1: Not just Ghanaians. I think almost the whole world.
0: I mean, I'm exposed to Ghanaians,
1: yeah,
0: primarily, so
1: yeah,
0: a lot of people don't change in the whole world.
1: No,
0: they don't stretch.
1: Yeah.
0: Why?
1: You see, it's boring.
0: Stretching is boring.
1: It's boring. You understand? Because the guys also think it's kind of
0: it's
1: weird.
0: Girly.
1: Yeah, it's girly.
0: You think it's like
1: yo,
0: Charlie,
1: I'd rather go do yoga. You understand? But nah, it's very, it's important.
0: Nice.
1: Stretching is basically repairing your body after a workout. Because people, they go hard for the gym inside.
0: Mm-hmm.
1: You
0: mm-hmm.
1: understand? You need to stretch, they get some blood flow in the muscle
0: yes.
1: tissues and all that, which will improve your healing, your recovery, and everything.
0: Charlie, guys, we should stretch. So do I have to form a stretch club as well?
1: I need that.
0: All right, guys, I'm forming a stretch club. Oh, no, my run club. If you join, we go stretch. Yeah, we go stretch. We go stretch before. Yo. So yesterday, me and Selecta, we did it down there. The guys from the gym, what were they talking about?
2: They were talking about stretching.
0: They go to the gym there. Mm. Some of the machines are not well set.
3: Mm-hmm. They're not well balanced.
0: Exactly. Yeah. So if you go, sometimes you mess up your shoulders. One of the guys, they get injury.
1: Yeah.
0: Another one, three of them all get injury. As we
3: yes.
0: get there, they stretch somebody.
3: Then
0: Kobe, they hold some guy in hand. They stretch. They try.
1: Oh, okay.
0: Because
1: he's stiff. You know, be overnight. That's it doesn't happen overnight. You're stiff today. Don't mean say you will do some low stretch. You go bread raw. It be baby stiff.
0: So when you start basics,
1: mm-hmm.
0: body weight
1: yeah.
0: as an individual, mm-hmm. and then you start stretching. When I'm going to the gym. You know, what are some of the stretches I should, you know, do before I start doing anything?
1: All right, so last week I was saying we have two types of stretches.
0: Okay.
1: We have the dynamic stretches. We have the static ones.
0: Yeah.
1: So dynamic stretches basically is basically mobility work.
0: Okay.
1: So you're not going to do a cobra pose and hold it for 30 seconds. No. You need movements throughout.
0: But holding a cobra pose for 30 seconds, is it difficult?
1: It shouldn't be. If it's difficult, then I think it says a lot. You understand?
0: Yeah.
1: If doing a cobra pose,
0: it means you have become very rusty.
1: Very rusty. It means your abdominals are all tight.
0: With poor oil for inside.
1: Yeah, you understand? Lubricate your joints a little bit.
0: That's crazy, bro. So you know why I'm interested in this conversation is because when you look at the average macho man
1: mm-hmm.
0: in Ghana,
4: then we'll find a way to cheat.
0: They look so stiff.
1: They are stiff.
0: Then if you walk safe, like you see the hand.
1: They're big. Then if you touch them, my back and things. But the funny thing is, you can have a big back and be able to reach for it.
0: Is that possible? Is that a real thing?
1: It is. But the thing is, you need to start right. Don't just start lifting weights, gaining mass, and expecting to be able to touch your back. More videos there, you see the people.
0: No, but what you're saying is a luxury. I feel like it's a luxury.
3: Yeah,
0: because majority of us, the time we start, like me, my first experience with gymming or anything of that sort, be some ghetto gym for my area there. Well, if you enter, the first thing they made me do when I entered that gym was for 3 weeks, I was doing push-ups.
1: Exactly.
0: For 3 weeks in a row. So I could do 15 to 1.
1: Mm-hmm.
0: Then the second week, they took it to 20 to 1.
1: Yeah. Or you go progress.
0: The way it had.
1: Oh, yeah. You really know, see, ghetto gym to the energy for them is different. Nobody is trying to look
0: pretty. It had.
1: Yeah. Yeah. So, like,
0: mm-hmm. And I realized that it helped.
1: Mm-hmm.
0: Then one day, the owner of the gym,
1: yeah.
0: who was very bulky, like, he had body, like, yo, the boys were challenging him that he can do push-ups.
1: And I bet you were surprised about that.
0: Yeah, I was surprised. He couldn't do it.
1: You could think, see...
0: No, you know if you do.
1: You know if you do.
0: He couldn't do it.
1: He's big and all, but he know if you do.
0: He couldn't do it. Like, he got up, he was shaking.
1: But give him 100 kg, make him bench run, he could do it.
0: Easy money.
1: See, look, it doesn't make sense, but... It did. That's how the body did.
3: So the body, the macho, the body and everything there, but then cannot do push-ups.
1: Exactly. You see, your body's not even used to it. One thing about Wonder Body BC, what they cause fatigue mainly is unfamiliar movements.
3: Okay.
1: It's not necessarily because your endurance is low. That could be a main factor though. But
3: okay.
1: Most of the time, unfamiliar movements, they trick your mind. Like they trick your body in a way, say, ah, what this? I'm not used to this, so you kinda get tired. Yeah, but if they do all them things, you go see, say, you would do okay.
0: That's crazy. That's crazy. So I mean, my word for everyone this morning is, listen, make sure you start right. Yeah. Start with body weight. Make sure you're flexible. You thank yourself for that.
1: Yeah. You know, when you're watching these videos, these bodyweight workout videos, you always see them doing a stretch before.
0: Okay.
1: Whenever you go on YouTube or you're even on TikTok scrolling, and you watch people do their workouts, like if it's a full session, you see the stretch before and after.
0: Okay.
1: That's the main reason, like one of the main reasons why I want people to start working out from the basics. Because you know, okay, I'm working out. So they do push-ups. So they make stiff. You know, all right, so what can I do to reduce the stiffness in my body?
0: Yeah.
1: Then you might probably even do your own research and you know, okay, now I have to stretch.
0: Okay.
1: You understand? But like at the end of the day, there's always a right way or a better way to do something.
0: Actually.
1: You understand? Yeah.
3: So you see, when some of the players get on the pitch, mm-hmm. then they are running, then they'll get muscle pull.
1: Yeah.
3: Is it that you have to stretch before?
1: Oh, you see, with athletes, it's different.
3: Okay.
1: You know, when to be athletic, you need a certain level of stiffness.
3: Okay.
1: In your muscles, in your muscles here. But it's not, okay, let me not use stiffness. You need strength.
3: Okay.
1: Some people are flexible, but not strong. Like the muscle might be flexible, but it's not strong.
3: Strong.
1: And that you might be able to do your splits, do that, but there's no strength in it. So your performance is going to reduce.
3: Okay.
1: So most coaches actually, They encourage muscle stiffness to a certain extent.
0: Okay.
1: Yeah, because you need that to be explosive to move.
0: Okay.
1: But athletes are different.
0: Okay.
1: I want to talk about the average person in Ghana.
0: Yeah.
1: You understand?
0: Yeah. Yeah.
5: And also, sorry for cutting you. When it comes to the stretches, right, I realize a lot of the people who come to the gym, you are on limited time. So you are worried that if you do stretches, it will reduce the amount of workouts you want to do mm-hmm. before and after. That's why a lot of people just jump straight in.
1: But it's you're doing it for you, though. You understand? It's worth it.
5: Because let's say you came to the gym before you go to work mm-hmm. or you come after, but then you know that, oh, okay. Because a lot of the people, those who live far away, they want to leave early. So most of the time, they are in a hurry to finish their sets and then move.
1: Yeah, that's true. Mm. But the thing is, you don't need an hour to stretch. It's good. It's good to have a day that you're going to go all out with the stretching. But when you're going for your normal sessions, you don't need a full hour for stretch. You can just take 10 minutes for your dynamic stretch.
0: Okay.
1: Then when you're done with your workouts, about 20 minutes.
0: Okay.
1: You're not going to do you anything.
0: Your workout
1: is not going to take 3 or 4 hours.
3: So what are some of the baby stretches that can somebody like me mm-hmm. that can start
0: doing? You are not bad, but you are not bad.
6: He said baby stretch. He said someone like me.
3: Yes.
1: Okay, but we have some hard ones. Okay,
3: stranger.
0: Baby selector daddy.
6: Good morning, Bunbury.
0: Yo, Seto, what's going on?
6: I'm good, yourself.
0: Yeah, I'm good to see you. I'm happy to see you.
6: I'm happy to see
0: you
6: too, bro.
0: You cut your hair.
6: Ah, I see you.
0: Charlie, first voice.
6: We lock in.
0: Correct.
3: Yeah.
0: We're really for locking.
3: Yeah,
0: that's good to lock in.
3: Seto lock in.
6: We lock in. As you say, it's like,
1: I don't think CB than you, bro. We lock in now. We now we lock in.
0: No, we be the original locked in. We are locked in.
6: You be the original, bro.
0: Yo, Charlie, listen, guys. Brown Bear, I'm always running in my bedroom at night and at dawn. And I do shorthand push-ups. This is Marley. Marley, okay, so I don't understand.
1: Shorthand push-ups.
0: It's not the shorthand push-ups. I don't understand. What I don't understand is the running in my bedroom at night and at dawn.
3: How big is your bedroom?
1: That's very good though. I'm encouraging that you should go for it.
0: He doesn't have it. That treadmill is not for running. It's for aesthetics.
1: That treadmill, organic treadmill.
0: Hey, Mauli. Untoema, Ella Doji.
6: Mauli. Ah, Mauli. Mauli.
0: Oh. Mauli. Mauli.
6: Let me say, right things are happening for that.
0: Yeah, I know. All right, guys. Listen. This is the question I have for you today. And before we get into Loud and Live, I have a very packed day today. Before we get this Loud and Live, I want to speak to just a limited number of people. My question for you this morning is a question of fantasy, all right? I'm asking you that if you're given unlimited money for this weekend right now, what would you do first? Unlimited money. For just this weekend, though, no can tell me say they can't fly for this weekend.
3: Friday, Saturday, Sunday.
0: And today is Friday.
3: Yes. Tonight.
0: If the money is given to you today, right? What you doing? Give me a call on 0202222073. Shout's going out to man like Seto in the building.
6: Shout's
0: going out to Jojo in the building. Selector Danis in the studio. And it's Friday then. Let's go.
1: Your question busts my mind though. Yeah. Can it be small land I go buy, bro?
0: No. You did think of the future.
1: Yeah, think of the future.
0: You're not going to buy the land. You're not going to buy the land this weekend.
3: Okay. Is the money
1: the
3: just
1: money
3: for...
1: Money just blue.
0: Because you're not going to buy the land this weekend.
6: Oh, now they put for Ghana, England top.
0: you want triple... You want quadruple the money.
6: What we go take, if you do plus the money immediately, right?
0: Yeah, if you're given limited money for this week, what would you do first? Okay, that's fine.
6: Yeah,
0: you
6: put for Ghana.
0: You go if you buy land this weekend, is it possible? Good morning, George.
7: You know, since I am already in the spiritual, money I'll use for evangelism.
0: Evangelism, papa. You go do revival or what?
7: We go do revival, we go do crusade all within the weekend. Everything, we win souls. Serious ones.
0: We go start today, eh?
7: Yeah. We go start today for Bloomberg. Hey, sorry.
6: You sell out.
0: We go start from... No, but we go start from Bloomberg, then from there where we go.
7: On a more serious note, I go finish the project within like 3 days. I go do plastering, then go lay blocks and everything. That one be another side, but I will go look for nanny, you know. I'm going to pay well to take care of Millionaire and Millie Rose, you know what I'm saying?
0: Yeah.
7: And me and Mommy Lois, just the two of us, you know. We're going to go somewhere special, you know what I'm saying? Get the two of us, you know what I'm saying? But maybe by the time you are coming back, we're going to have maybe Milliard or something. I don't know, man. But
0: you're thinking of the name for the next one.
7: you know what I'm saying?
0: Yo, but George.
7: Anything could happen.
0: Anything can happen. I feel you.
7: Yeah, man.
0: George, thank you. Seto, did I talk to you?
6: Yeah, to me, bro.
7: Hope you good, man.
6: I'm good, bro. Yourself?
7: You know what I'm saying, man? I'm chilling, you know what I'm saying? Looking good, you know what I'm saying? Looking fresh, you know what I'm saying?
6: Oh, my God, bro. What's up?
7: You know what I'm saying? I got abs for days, you know what I'm saying?
6: Oh, yo.
0: It's true. He's got abs for days. He does.
6: Oh, okay. Okay, we'll link up one time.
7: You know what? I'm a high to later, right?
0: All right.
7: I'm gonna come to the studio and I'm gonna do 300 push ups to settle. You know what I'm saying?
0: Yeah,
6: I got you, bro.
0: Yeah.
6: I got you. I love that, bro. Yeah. I got you, bro. Like it, bro.
0: Oh my goodness. So Annie says, this weekend I just need $3,000 to clear my goods from a shipping company. Can you clear this weekend? This weekend. The money expires at 12 midnight on Sunday. So what's up? It comes to conditions.
1: Exactly.
0: That way people go not say, you see you like money. Okay, $1 million, spend
1: on Mokusi. You give people that amount of money, you don't even know what to do. Myself, I don't know what to
0: exactly. Good morning.
8: Salute, King.
0: Salute, right back.
8: Big up yourself, man.
0: Thank you very much. Charlie, what are you doing?
8: I'm buying Tema Market.
0: No, it's not. You see, I like the idea. I love the dream.
8: I'm buying all the goods inside Tema Market. That even the ones coming on the way coming. And I'm saying, then after from Monday, I'll just take my time, employ people, and then start them one by one. You know what I'm saying?
0: Businessman. They go buy the entire market.
8: Oh, that the ones who did the farm all week, now they go come. they go grow it, they go bring them, and they buy all.
0: The first idea is doable. The second idea, I don't know, because if the things no grow.
6: South, he has to go buy those ones, so then they on the way.
0: The farm, yeah, okay. Shall you do
8: all? Yeah, they buy all.
0: Thank you so much for calling, okay?
8: Think of yourself, man.
0: All right. This weekend, the question, I don't have an answer for you. Right. Me, I sure it's like I can organize some big trip with some plenty of people there. Hey, it could be so freaking epic.
6: I think that trip, if we buy that, if we do, and we go high service like that.
0: Yeah.
6: Buy some car for him, pay. He go there in studio set, in set for there. He go the fast and fast.
0: Yes.
6: Then we drive all the way, go vote out.
0: Where we go?
6: We go
0: one before Sunday.
6: Easy.
0: Efo Leke, good morning.
9: Good morning.
0: I'm a son called Jijipa. Too much money, too much money, too much money.
9: Charlie.
0: Hey.
9: The pressure.
0: I know.
9: Yeah.
0: Charlie.
9: Mm-hmm. Oh, big up YFM. You make her fall in love back with Black Star.
0: Yeah. We are working.
9: No. I gave up on Black Star years ago, but uh-huh. You make her fall back in love with Black Star.
0: Thank you very much. I'm very
9: the
0: happy.
9: The one go project, the destiny. That's why we do our
0: small, then we enter. You don't see us, then we come. Small.
9: Yeah, that one, yeah. Charlie. So about too much money one weekend, eh?
0: Yes.
9: First thing. With the organized wood party, YFM.
0: Correct.
9: The whole session, we import everybody Sunday night, Saturday evening, nice, to Sunday. Nice, food, nice, everything nice. Happen out on Sunday evening.
0: Hey, it go be historic, that, rough.
9: And that's why we pay bills for over 1,000 Ghanaians where we go fee pay them our bills.
0: Correct.
9: The money, we just send the money. And you just put it, we go do RNQ part two.
0: It's for there.
9: I promise, the hospital bills are we clear.
0: We clear the hospital bills.
9: You know what, people go chopper.
0: It be true.
9: That is
0: I feel you.
9: The block party, there, it happen.
0: No, that one is standard. As they happen, we change lives. We enter hospital, we pay all the bills.
9: For the party, and I know, we get table for there. If you get problem, just pass through. Cancel, you know, take check.
0: Hey.
9: No, we know they take checks, but they do transfer. Hey!
0: Charlie, Big Danny, thank you so much for calling.
9: Blessed morning. I miss you guys. Blessed morning.
0: I appreciate it. Thank you.
9: Bye.
0: You know that simple. As the party they go on,
3: we save lives.
1: Save lives.
3: Yeah.
0: Come on. What if he tell you?
3: Because RNAQ, as they do that in party or. In this sense, they give loan.
1: You understand?
3: That day.
6: Juma Kosu.
3: Boys today out there, they give money. Yeah.
6: That was solid.
0: Now, Melly says, Brownberry, I'm going to get myself a brand new car at Toyota Shop. Now, Melly from C25. Now, Melly, that car, yeah. I go sit front seats for just one day.
6: Growing up in Teshinungwa, there was this supermarket, a popular one called A Life.
0: Okay.
6: And I think it has been closed down since the owners.
0: Mm-hmm.
6: And I think if I get money, I go read.
0: You just go.
6: Because that supermarket, trust me, Teshinungwa, it passed a Cramwell, it passed your price.
0: Yeah, at the time. Yeah.
6: At the time.
9: Brown.
0: Charlie, what's up?
9: I did top. Just be Salam. This one, we go do one quick.
0: Salam,
9: too much money for what?
0: Let's go.
9: For 24 hours.
0: From Friday to Sunday, today to Sunday.
9: That one says it's long too much.
0: It's long, eh?
9: Now, right now, no, I dey go poo cameras. I dey get one camera. There's some plenty equipment. I dey rent studio. Then I finish, I dey go get some Vox ZB. I mean, so see, I go take Doom around. As a photographer there, you know, say, Charlie.
0: You go carry things. Forget
9: right.
0: Yes.
9: That's why they're simple,
0: Because the
9: rest,
0: way,
9: I go invest them.
0: The way camera, they cost.
9: I dey go get some.
0: But it's investing more. But you see, the thing is that first of all, getting cameras. If I have money right now, can I get cameras today?
6: Oh yeah, definitely.
9: Yeah, you can get a camera today.
0: For where?
9: Just walk to the shop. There's a lot of shop. NK for Tema, Popo cameras for La Paz.
0: Okay, there
9: are so many camera shops.
0: Perfect. I mean, once they have it, it's good because a lot of my boys, they order them my cameras and my lenses and things.
9: Oh, that one, they check. Just working. You go get your own right now.
0: As far as I could get them, we are good.
9: You go get them, Tapsa. Within 5 minutes, to buy cameras.
6: Yeah. Get money.
0: Oh, okay.
6: Get money. You go come to be.
0: Charlie Salon, thank you so much for calling, okay?
9: Charlie, you have a nice day.
0: All right.
3: Bro, this question for me, you know what I would do?
0: What?
3: I said DJ me. I'll bring Vibes Cartel and Lorraine to Ghana.
0: No, it's not possible.
1: That money.
6: No,
3: I will play concert tomorrow.
6: That means he can play a concert by weekend.
3: Yes.
6: So say by weekend.
3: So by weekend.
1: How much you want?
3: I go fit order them today. They will come.
1: You also need some kind of connection for that one too.
6: Yeah, see how you talk. You the monitor. Order them.
3: Yes.
0: Bro, they're not
6: no, but that one, it will depend on their schedule too.
3: Yes.
6: Okay. Say, the offer you go make them go
3: then
6: be.
3: It go be big.
1: What the offer
3: because
1: be
3: crazy, if, don't, if the offer, money, then me the say they black card top.
0: If the offer be big and I'm their manager,
1: right,
0: why not doing that? Who you be?
3: Okay.
1: That one to be.
3: Yeah.
0: Good morning.
10: Good morning, Gambelli.
0: Hey, my name with a call on like that. Say it again. Yeah. Say it again.
10: Gambelli. Gambelli.
0: Eh? One more time.
10: Gambelli.
0: Charlie, tell me your name. Tell me your name. Make me to spoil your name.
10: One heaven, one rhythm.
0: I know if you spoil the name, self. One heaven, one rhythm.
6: One heaven, one rhythm.
10: Yeah.
0: So what you go do? Unlimited money.
10: Yeah, I'll go buy speakers.
0: You go? Hey, you like music? Where God? Hey, you like music? Oh.
10: I'll go buy speakers.
0: Mm-hmm.
10: I'll go buy big speakers. I start with them. And then I connect YFM. Then I open loud in my area.
0: Then they disturb everyone.
10: Every day FM call me, I go pay for my house. And I go for the farmer and I go buy the tickets there. And every day I tell them then I eat.
0: You go buy what then they eat?
10: I go for the farmer and go buy all the chickens there.
0: So as you listen to YFM, then they kill chicken, they grill chicken, they do barbecue,
10: chill. I just kill the chicken every day.
0: The chickens, they give you egg and things. Then,
10: let me tell you one thing.
0: Tell me one thing.
10: Me last time, now I've been listening to YFM program, Wildlife.
0: Mm-hmm.
10: Me, Wildlife and chicken. Right, you know who we get?
0: You know who we get there? It didn't go.
10: Why YFM Safari, TJDJ, those days.
0: Yeah.
10: YFM and chicken, you know who we get? 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
0: But this one said, be concerts for event, YFM and chicken.
10: Why I'm chicken, you know you get to.
0: As this is your experience, Ham.
10: Me, I do Ham. Me, I kill the chicken.
0: You kill the chicken?
10: Sometimes I eat the chicken finish before I call the FM light. Sometimes I cook the chicken and I call the FM light and I make fun for that. Then I finish it and I chop my chicken.
0: See, one of them with him, you have enjoyed life. See, you have lived.
10: So, me, the FM and chicken, yeah, we all sold the wool. So, me, I go buy chicken. All the chicken sent to my house.
0: Charlie, we say we get ideas, but we don't get this idea. No. FM and chicken. Yeah. Charlie, thank you for calling. I appreciate it.
10: Yeah.
0: Bye.
10: Bye.
0: Guys, good morning. Going at you. We'll be right back. Don't touch it. It's a big one.

This is Rise and Shine. Messi, hey, jumps on jazz. Hey, Selector Danny. You be too much. Kofi inside the crop on. Big up to you, man. Good morning going out to you. Good morning, Brownberry. Please, you really don't want to give me unlimited money this week. And on Friday, we'll make headlines because we'll buy MTN and a big media company. See, this is not possible. This is not possible. Like, you can't buy them. It's like, what you have to go through to buy these things, sometimes it takes years. Do you get it? Yeah. You can't even buy shares unless they're floating shares. You know, like, it's a process. Saturday, we'll buy a private jet and a cruise yacht. After that, I will buy a beach house in Adam. And on Sunday, we'll donate $5 million to the church and $2 million each to five local hospitals in Accra and Tamale. Pedro, you do all. Now, this is, I want to buy Lexus with the money, but after Sunday, who go buy four put inside? Maintenance money, who go provide? Buy the Lexus, buy it, just buy it. In fact, buy two, you'll be fine. Hey, good morning going out to all of you, man. It's a pleasure to have you be a part of the experience. Messages in the bag, you should be a part. Hi, Barry, I'm like God. Me like I go to buy filling station and 10 plots at Ebrim Mountains. Ghana football fans, the biggest football show on earth is here. 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

Papi Joe now worldwide. 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
2: Charlie, I stress.
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2: Bro, another one caught up in again. 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Charlie, the over 1.5 messed me up.
3: Oh, Charlie, sorry. But wait, you don't get referred for your loss?
2: Nah, bro, that thing's half day. 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
2: Hey, Charlie, this be interesting, oh.
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4: Soccer Chance rules are simple. 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This advertisement has been vetted and approved by the Gaming Commission of Ghana. Bet responsibly, not for persons below the age of 18. Gaming can be addictive.

0: 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Guys, join me as we welcome legal advisors, the lawyers, to the studio this Friday. It's for our conversation, the Law Lens. Lawyer Oliver and lawyer Ella Osadu, who's live on TikTok right now. We're talking divorce and marriages this morning, and so Utiena said, a thing or two about divorces and marriage. Good morning, attorneys. Welcome to Y107.9 FM. Oliver, I'll start with you. How you doing, my brother?
1: I'm good.
0: Great. Ella, I don't know why I keep saying Ellen. Who is Ellen? I don't know. I don't know who Ellen is, but I promise you, I don't know any Ellen now. Marriages and divorce, okay? I want to start off by, you know, letting people know that whatever we're saying here is basically according to the law. These are the right people there. They're experts when it comes to explaining the law and telling you what the law we all agree on prescribes when it comes to certain situations. So over the period, we've done a couple other topics, but today we're focusing our conversation on marriages and divorce. So I have questions for them, but of course, if you have questions as well, you can send it through 0202222073. Perhaps I won't be able to ask your question. If you have yours in and you want me to serve it to them, I'll definitely do that. But we're trying to understand what divorces are. I think, if I'm not wrong, for divorce to exist, there must be marriage, right?
1: That is so.
0: So let's start on with marriage. What is marriage? What does the law say about marriage? What is the legal age for marriage, if there's anything like that?
2: Okay,
1: Okay, so I'm not going to start by defining marriage because we know it's a union. I will speak to the three forms of marriages that are recognized under our laws in Ghana. We have the customary law marriage, which we term in layman's terms engagement or traditional marriages. We have also the ordinance marriage, which is cap 1-7, which is court marriages or the white weddings. And then we have the Mohammedan marriage, which is cap 1-9 under the Ghanaian law. So I'll speak to the customary law marriage that simply puts engagement. Okay, so customary law marriages, we have two forms. But customary law marriages in itself, they are polygamous. It is a polygamous way of marrying because it allows for multiple partners. So it allows the man to have other women in the marriage. And it has two forms under the customary law. So we have the formal and the informal. So the formal basically is when you meet someone and you agree to be with a person, and then the families come together. So there is presentation of drinks. In other tribes and customs, they do cloth, cows and all that. So it's more of a union between the families, and all the necessary rites are performed. The informal is simple. You don't do the express presentation of drinks or whatever your custom recognizes, but you take the person, you acknowledge each other as husband and wife, you live together, you agree. So the parties are agreeing to be together. They haven't presented drinks to anyone's family, but they hold themselves out. So when there are funerals, you go and then you go, oh, this is my wife, this is my husband. And then when there is naming ceremonies, the families come together, they name the child, they perform the customary rites necessary.
0: And it's recognized,
1: yes,
0: basically.
1: So that informal customary law marriage is recognized under our law. And parties under that informal customary law marriage can also enjoy the same rights and obligations that the formally contracted customary law marriage parties, yes.
0: Also enjoy.
1: Yes, that's perfect. Right. So, and I would speak to the fact that customary law marriages, as they are, can be registered.
0: Okay.
1: So what we know is Odinsako, families have met, we've exchanged the rings and the Bibles and all that. Yes, you can subsequently register your customary law marriage. So it's not only those who've worn the white gowns that we
0: can go and
1: know.
0: Register.
1: So you can register. But the caveat is, because it's polygamous, you need to understand that you are not the only one who is entitled. So if you are in a customary law marriage and your partner registers yours, subsequently, adds on, other ones can also register. But they will also register under the customary law marriage.
0: Okay.
1: They can't register under ordinance because ordinance marriages
0: recognizes
1: are monogamous.
0: Okay.
1: Yes, it recognizes just one spouse. And under the law, Section 41 of the MC, the Matrimonial Courses Act, allows for parties in the polygamous marriages like the Mohammedan and the customary law to come to court for a dissolution. So, fine. If you contract your marriage under customary law, we have ways of dissolving it in customary law, under customary law, where the parties invite the families, we sit, we try reconciliation. If it doesn't work, then they would do the necessary accounts, they will give accounts if there is any. And then finally, if it's dissolved, they will put white powder, which is chalk or something, to indicate that the wife is single, she can go out and mingle and all that. If you don't even go through that, you can still come under the ambience of the law and seek a dissolution with first seeking leave of the court.
0: Okay.
1: And in that, I would advise, because it helps the party to get certain remedies and certain compensations that ordinarily might not be available to you if you dissolve at home. Because if you dissolve at home and they say that, go, we won't give you some of the house, we won't give you some of the car, you can't see the children, and all those extreme decisions that some families may take because of the reasons for the dissolution. Maybe there's been
0: infidelity,
1: there's been adultery going on, anything. Mm. Maybe they think you're unreasonable with your behavior, you're rude, you're disrespectful to their boys, your husband's mother. I mean, all those things. So it might come in handy and then you might not enjoy the full benefits of the dissolution. When you come under the law will grant you that, and then you can also get spousal property rights and also custody of your children.
0: Pretty much protection that the law prescribes.
1: Yes, it would show you fairness and equity.
0: Okay. Yeah. So now that we understand that, you want to add something?
2: Yeah.

0: rich rap.
1: That's the brand new Rick Ross. T.I.
0: You wanna buy your deal, just buy your deal.
1: Mahogany casket. It's fresh new. Remember what you heard it first. Inside this week, we heard some rumors of him emplaned on the economy side. With the hood on and all of that, trying to disguise. Let's just say it's a rumor. Let's keep it at that. Rosé! Now, what's better than celebrating that in a special way? And we're doing it big right here at the Lagos City Mall, Matrix Gym, AstroTerm. It's upstairs, fifth floor thereabouts. Yeah, man, it's gonna be crazy. A health, fitness, and feast event. Nice. We spoiled the dads. Super dads, corporate dads, stay-at-home dads, single dads, the uncles, the mentors. Talking about that, shouts going out to my uncle, Kwabena Union, Jersey side. Every single time, that man got my back, I'm telling you. From back in 99, even before that. And yeah, shouts to all my uncles out there. Make sure you're a part of it, no matter what you do. It's tomorrow, Saturday, June 20th, Matrix Gym, AstroTurf, Lagos City Mall, 6 a.m. prompt. 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Right about now.

0: Oh, ladies and gentlemen,
1: 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This is Bojo Bantana, and you're tuned into YFM with Narcos. We play the music first.
0: Let's take you to the island side.
2: Illusion, yes, illusion. Good morning.
0: It's Ding Dong Ravers. Dexter Duck.
2: Ding Jagos Jam forever. Buy a house, Licky Dong, be like a Sipanelan. Import.
0: Team.
2: Chinese.

a gal a follow me. Lord of his mercy. Original coffee. Pull up forever Kawasaki. Yeah, say them know the code, but then now we a crack it. We a lock it. We a topic chair. Crack it. We a pot it. Yeah. Quickly bang on it. Philosophical in the place. I'm so bureaucratic. Yeah, couldn't run the place. And it's called Rapid Fire. National and never geographic. Dedicating to my daughter. We shared it. We should love coffee. She terrible. Should we hurt you? By virtue, you should know yourselves. This one says, big shouts going out to queens like Paulina, Tessie, Baby Gal, Ifia Baby, and Pretty Kiss, all inside Passions Nightclub, Temacon 6. Hashtags Friday Night Mixes coming from none other than His Majesty. Big up all crew still in tune. We're doing it all the way. Dancehall Massive, we're not done with you yet. Believe me when I tell you. Like right now, we have this one from Version, Younger Self. We came with a kit and caboodle. Musically.

0: Joel.
1: No play, play, punt the big guy. Big tunes only. World boss in the back. It's Cartel, ladies and gentlemen.
0: Bad man, see your energy, I want to be you.
1: The night just begin. That's the title. Get very used to it. And shouts to all who are making it happen tomorrow. Why Dad's on the move. Lagos City Mall, Matrix, AstroTurf. Don't let nobody tell you any different. Thankful to all of our sponsors, including Munchies. And they say life throws, when life throws lemons, you make lemonade. But when life throws chocolate, you make sweet, lasting, romantic moments with Munchy chocolate chip cookies. I mean, this cookie that just hits different every single time. And do you know that nothing sends the right, matter of fact, signals to that special person than the chocolatey sweetness of Munchy chocolate chip cookies? And amazingly, you can find them in any store or shop near you. It's quite ubiquitous. Is that a word? So why don't you just start the moments that matter with Munchies chocolate chip cookies and experience the unmistakable crunch of chocolatey joy? Munchies chocolate chip cookies from the makers of Munchy biscuits. And we're not done with you, Dancehall Massive. Let's give you a last one from Russian.

0: It has Low J out to Nigeria on it. And Sec.
1: Vamos a conectar cada vez.
0: It's called Tattoo.
1: No te voy a contar.
0: Remember, you heard it first.

all intents and purposes. We're in Africa right about now. As we play out all the fresh new songs we heard inside this week that we deem fit for your library. Yeah, man. Hey, happy Juneteenth. Camp. Good to see you on the radar. Shouts once again. To my cousin and AC inside Dresden. Jeremy. Hey, big up to Waze, aka Koku, Northside. I understand the Strait of Hormuz is open and my boy Kalio, aka the hero, is out there right now. Dale, I hope they don't change their mind and start to throw anything. Keep safe out there, bro. Shouts going out to Kewu up inside on that side of things. You want more? Definitely, and we came with more. You heard Gucci in the back with a new song she called Ganja.

Zipanchak out of Cameroon. Has Loco on it. The title is Brotherly. When we say Africa, we really mean Africa. We're not like the South Africans.

that's Yemi Alade. X Bien. Don't be shy. That's the title. What a jam. And we decided to playlist it. No play. Shouts going out to Mount Like Lucky. Mr. Kwame. Big up yourself. New Achimoto Masu. Reaching out to Mount Like Shiner. All the way in Joburg. Ethnic pub and restaurant. Masu. Take it easy, sir. Reaching out to Ni Azuk Boche, a.k.a. Rango Montero, the entire family. Massachusetts sites. 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KFC, it's finger licking good. Is it love? If you say I banned SA music for the show, though. Oh, make you know, banner. Is it? Ah. Is it love? Anyways, this is Tyler from South Africa. It's called Is It Love. On my shoe, when I taste that passionate food, you know, if you pay them back like that.

0: like that.
1: Listen, so fun. This show is quite thorough when it comes to research for brand new music out to Africa. Cascade in the back. I got you. That's the title.